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It is the Feel Good Friday Morning Show here with TJ. Great to be with you. Talking of good things, here's a man, the voice of an angel. Love this guy, Demi Roussos.

0: Turn it on, might work. There we had the Hollies there with Stop, Stop, Stop. The New Seekers, I'd like to teach the world to sing. And job teaching me to sing, that's for sure. Looking Glass opened up with Jimmy Loves Marianne. You're on Logan Cities 101, and we've got the news coming your way in just a few, in about a minute or so. But don't forget that Matthew East follows us tonight at 6 o'clock with Friday Night Fever and takes you right through until 10 tonight when the good doctor, the love doctor, Dr. Love, will be on air, taking you right through to the wee hours of the morning. We've got some great shows coming your way tomorrow. We've got the Sounds of the 70s between 3 o'clock and 6 o'clock. You've got Glenn Anderson, always has a great range of music in the 70s program. Right now, let's go away to the news. We'll catch up with the traffic as well. You're on Logan Cities 101.
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But when his drinking and lusting and his hunger for power became known to more and more people, the demands to do something about this

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1: It's astounding. Time is fleeting. Madness takes its toll. But listen closely.

0: is the direction. It's the Bees and the A's. Matt A's with you till 10 o'clock tonight. Playing the biggest hits, greatest memories. Coming up right now, we've got Matt's Retro Rewind, and it's 1982 with six songs. And here we go with ABC.
1: Sometimes it's about getting away. Sometimes it's about having fun. Sometimes it's about getting you through the day. But mostly, it's about feeling good. Your favorite songs are right here.

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Every once in a while, I start texting, write a paragraph, but then I delete the message. Think about you like a pastime. I could cry you a river, get you baptized. Or I wasn't ready to act right. Used to always think I'd get you back right. They say that things fall apart. We were gonna move to Brooklyn, you were gonna study art. Love is just a tool to remind us who we are.

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